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1: Come on, all the time! 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Come on!

0: 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Real, real say word. 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Real, real say word. You ain't never told no lie. You ain't never told no lie. Real, real say true.
1: Ladies and gentlemen.

0: Judage!
1: This thing right here.
0: 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That's Judas playing that type of mood?
1: What guys talk about?
0: Are we talking about good daughter? Summer is around the corner!

0: Now the part where it's scams.
1: You know
2: what guys talk about.
1: This is a real scam for the soon too, you know?
0: Yeah.
2: He's letting all the ladies know.
1: Man, you should put a real footwork something with the soon, you know?
0: It's about a fella from Faizo. They call him Bess.
1: Bess?
0: Yeah. That is the scam thing, man, in Faizo. Bess.
2: What guys talk about. This thing right here.
1: And I'll be generally pointing to any pass.
2: This thing right here.
1: Boss. This thing he know all boy. He. Is that man who could have squid here? See squid back then?
0: Yeah.
2: This thing right here.
1: When they squid out that still, boy.
2: He's letting all the ladies know what guys talk about.
1: This thing. Whatever them dancers still at that old still, boy. They still show off to it. You still have the skills? You have a little thing in yourself?
0: Yeah.
1: You can still break it up?
0: Yeah.
2: This thing
1: man.
2: Right,
1: man, I
0: went scammed him competition, all kind of things there, man.
1: No, but I back then, I back then, Chucky.
0: You can't lose that.
1: I mean,
0: I can't lose that.
1: Me when I go down, I try to start to pull up on that thing. I was now asking up from before we go out there, Chucky. We told you don't want to go out there, they're shaming me because you're my map. I both sent to you because my partner outside, as long as they tell me you're good. I'm going down with you, we're good. You understand? But if it's my I didn't tell my number, I had to back up.
0: Nah, good old okay.
1: All right, I'm going to test you now. You know, we must meet up in that event.
0: Must bounce up.
1: But there's press play and they don't know we outside.
2: You know.
1: Hey! Ladies and gentlemen, Cisco!

0: guys. We're going to be right back with so much more. Let's go.
1: The pulse of the city. The heart of the streets. Ojo 961. The sound of now.
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0: Watchmen.
1: Nah, daddy, you see that one did?
0: Hey, let me take some time right now. I didn't do it last night. Want to send some congratulations going out to this young man here. Goes by the name of Kuti. Had an amazing show on Sunday Canvas. I'm sure you've been seeing it over social media. It's been flooded everywhere. So the weekend went to Cass in New York City. And of course, Kuti and Righty and TNT. That was Saturday and Sunday, back to back. And you know who really win?
2: Crit!

0: out right now. 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
1: Jagger.
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1: The sun will go down and rise back up.
0: We're about 10 minutes from the half hour. Let me say what numbers we can break at the half.
1: Me.
0: I ain't saying nothing. Let's go hard.
1: Come
0: Let me say we can break our record tonight. Let's go.
1: Come

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I have no skin in that game, but we watching still.

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1: Baby, you giving it to me. Y'all roll it.
0: We are the guys who officially make your Monday and Tuesday feel like the weekend.
1: You got me feeling
0: this. Broadcasting from the capital of happiness, this is Ojo World Port of Spain, to be exact.
1: All night,
0: DJ Christoph Jago, we in the mix. 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
1: Roll your bumper right back on.
0: Whatever device you're plugged into.
1: Question, baby.
0: Your little Bluetooth speaker, yeah, crank it on all. They never vex.
1: Roll your bumper right back on me. Shift it out.
0: And if they ask you and tell you anything, they

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The significant other, you're a little sour, your spirit a little heavy. Yeah, that's not what we're looking for wrong here. You want action. Action. This is the perfect time for you to, yeah, expatiate yourself right now. Yeah, yeah, get on.

0: It's that simple. For those of you checking in for the first time, if you're new here, we always say, you new to this, we are true to this. We are on the capital of happiness. That's Ojo World, Port of Spain. That's where we are. Where are you? Drop in the chat where all is tonight. Let me see. Which part we are? Let me see how far. Normally when we jump in here, we get people from all over the world. Let me see who's the furthest air shot right now. Who's in the furthest air shot? Who's listening to me from the furthest place? All right, we know Toronto is always inside. Guyana is always in. St. Lucia. Grenada is always loud. We know Trinidad loud for sure. Anybody from outside of the region? We're looking for somebody outside of the Caribbean. Let me see where the furthest air shot is. Drop it in the chat right now. All right, let me see where you're at. Let's go.
1: We're ready.
0: Tag one of your friends who real far. Tell them come in.
1: Ready.

0: Goal again! 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
1: Just show me your worst.
0: I might be a little delayed. So when you pull up, I might be a couple seconds behind you, but I nothing. Once goal score, pull up. That's your rules. 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
0: Shouts to DJ Brown Sugar. 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

0: 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Cool like you wanna have my babies, yeah.
1: That is very untrue, Janelle. Very, very untrue. What name is that? Janelle. That's untrue. Why would you say that? That's not true. Oh! Oh, tell me how!

0: 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Yeah, why?
1: 360 degrees in here. 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
1: No, no, no, no, no. 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
0: Watch me, somebody tell me I'm predicting that we walk in and lift that trophy. Francis lifting that trophy. Say, you know what?
1: We're doing what we want.
2: Viking Voyager.
3: Spaniard!
4: Yo, DJ!
0: We lifted that trophy!
2: Into the future. 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

0: the check in bio. Drop the new song in the email, alright? My brethren, my guy, that one, yeah, let's drop it. Email is right there. 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Send it. Shout out to all the Vincent, Sanchez locked in. We sell out. 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
1: Who ready? 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
0: Linda Senior.

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I'm a down, riding with you in the spag. Only with the hitters for his girl. He a tricker calling up his trap phone. Well, where you at?

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1: Watch on a man, keep your eyes by the price. Get to you, now keep up. No salon. 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Get to you, get to you, get to you, get to you. 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If you get to you, the price right there, don't even
2: do ha, he.
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1: Yeah. On the radar, 2023. 6GOD, my broski 2C. Know what it is. So madness and badness. Combination. Yeah.

So much for idols. KMT with an eye roll. Knew that I made it when I had drivers holding my last name up in arrivals. Cinch my knee vaccine when he see how this vids are going viral. If leaders dead and a bitch is there with grains in there like silos. The morning rain clouds up my window. I swear I feel like Dido. J-A-U-M, how it looks when man put you in a jam like typos. Negotiation, asking for 20% of the company. That's my final. Realistic, my M15 like I'm going through Tottenham High Road. If it's beef, I'll get that shade for bread and grease like I'm making gyros. Or I'm making gyros. So much for all these heroes. The numbers are good with me.

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4: 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Metro Boomin wants some.

0: race for impact. 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
1: They load by the truck with the gal, them up on the top. Blame. They with me drinks all in the cup with the gal, them winding it up and blame. Hold on, yes, I'm a road man. Oh, yes, I am a road man. I never hear me program to take me up the world and go over on the stage.
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0: trophy. I want me a trophy. 10 minutes after 6 o'clock. Thanks and praises to the Almighty for the blessing of seeing today, Wednesday, the 1st of July, 2026. One morning show. We're gonna take you down till 9 o'clock. Richard Trumpet, Razor in for Elon, and
1: a roti. I want me a roti. A roti. Oh, me? Yeah, Tim Azayasu.
0: Good morning.
2: So you could run around without the pants. 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
1: Heritage Petroleum Company Limited, Heritage, responded to reports of a hydrocarbon leak at GT Road, Barrackpore yesterday. According to a statement from the company, preliminary assessments indicate that a section of the pipeline, approximately 6 feet in length, had been detached in what Heritage strongly believes to be an act of sabotage. The company has since employed the use of vacuum trucks and other heavy machinery to recover the spilled volume. Containment booms are also being deployed in the nearby watercourse.
2: Minister of Energy Dr. Rudal Munilal also confirmed that the authorities responded to an act of sabotage of an oil pipeline at GP Road in Barrackpore. The Energy Minister disclosed that a pipeline operated by a private company in collaboration with Heritage Petroleum Limited had been deliberately damaged by people attempting to steal sections of the pipeline, resulting in an oil leak. The incident was reported to the police as an act of sabotage.
1: Dominic Adeed and his wife Genevieve remain behind bars after High Court Judge Justice Frank Sipasad yesterday dismissed their application to be released from custody. The decision was made after he ruled that the preventive detention orders, PDOs, issued against the couple were lawful. The Hadids have been in custody since last Wednesday as police investigated intelligence alleging a conspiracy to assassinate senior members of government, including Prime Minister Kamala Prasad Bisesa and Attorney General John Jeremy.
2: U.S. President Donald Trump made more than U.S. $1 billion last year from business dealings in cryptocurrency, according to his mandatory financial report for 2025. In a 927-page disclosure, he reported $635 million in royalties from a Trump meme coin that has plunged in value since he launched it. He also reported over $500 million in income from World Liberty Financial, a cryptocurrency firm founded by his own sons and the children of his special envoy, Steve Witkoff. He also earned millions more from real estate and Trump-themed items.
1: And in World Cup news, a first-half flurry from Mexico was enough for the co-host to register a first World Cup knockout win in 40 years as they advanced to the round of 16 with a 2-0 win at the Azteca. With the crowd roaring them on, Mexico came flying out of the traps and put Ecuador on the back foot immediately. Julian Quinones gave El Tri the lead with a stunning curler from the edge of the box before Raul Jimenez seized on a loose pass out of the back, played a give and go with Quinones and thundered a second home. The game ended 2-0.
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0: Do you want to brighten up someone's birthday? WhatsApp the person's name, number, and some information for us to prank them to 799-9696.
1: You have it.

0: Yeah. 18 minutes moving up. Hey, yo, that entry, that entry could never be, bro. Huh? That could never be the entry.
1: I texted anything.
0: No, bro, no. Be the entry. We no pony, my boy.
1: That's how your interview should be. You know that kind of way? You're going to the interview, the boss man, but come up here.
0: Yeah, what's happening? Good morning to you.
1: Morning, Chloe.
0: Yes, it's a new day.
2: Hi,
0: it's
2: Chloe.
0: A new month. You understand?
1: Oh yeah,
0: half of the year. Second half of the year.
1: Already.
0: Second half of the year.
1: The year is racing.
0: If you know that the first half you drop the ball a little bit,
1: mm-hmm.
0: you can't go back and change it. But what you could do is impact the second half.
1: Yes.
0: So
1: how much SOE we can fit in 1 year?
0: Partner, don't let me tell you what.
1: No, I'm not being political. I'm just asking. Like,
0: no, it's not about political. It's like you're trying to
1: quote-mouth
0: the thing. Just
1: I'm not quote-mouthing. Like, you know, in the all right. So it have before Christ BC, it have after death AD, right? It have pre-COVID, post-COVID.
0: Right.
1: There is the Michael Jackson era. You know, different people.
0: You see how the data start? Daddy will go, yeah, show you the thing. I never tell you read it, boy.
1: Is that two leaf? Not two leaf thing is the read.
0: Nah, two leaf.
1: Now, only leave J all day. You know? All they know, J is a very, very well-kept, proper young lady. Leave J. But as I was saying, our trumpet,
0: please.
1: They will start to tell the times of Trinidad and Tobago. You know? That was post-SOE period. Pre-SOE period.
0: I don't think so.
1: You didn't find so?
0: No, I don't.

0: Good morning, Tulif. Good morning, Jennifer. Dimples, morning. Keith. Keith is saying that LeBron is going to the Warriors. I don't really think so, you know.
1: I see him dying here again, man.
0: Wait now.
1: You tell me how much.
0: Oh, no, yeah. That's what you're saying about Draymond. Nah. That off-season time, so you could have...
1: Off-season time, so you just let go.
0: Yeah. I feel he might go Cleveland, boy.
1: Back to the Cavs?
0: Yeah, I feel so.
1: And he said my city?
0: Mm-hmm. And so
1: in the video, but what city was he in?
0: He was in Ohio.
1: Ohio?
0: Yeah, Cleveland. He was driving around.
1: Well, there you go.
0: So I feel, I feel that was a little kind of hint. Now that Spider day. Spider real good, but Spider needed some help, so. Alright, so.
1: So they're sending in a big tarantula. A big old tarantula to work with Spider.
0: I know, but we'll see how it goes, right?
1: Big how much money are you paying him now? $1 trillion? What are you giving him now? $17,000 billion?
0: Bron could take a small dust.
1: $5 and he
0: could take a small dust, yeah, and he could do it.
1: I'm the Bronny. Because I know Bronny know as he father gone, he had to go to it.
0: I think Bronny,
1: LeBron, look, you leave our shoes here, you know?
0: Nah, I think Bronny staying, boy.
1: Staying for what?
0: I don't know, but I think Bronny did.
1: I feel I better than LeBron James Jr., you know? I feel I better than him in basketball. I still admire his heart, though, literally. Because he could dead playing.
0: Yeah,
1: but he could die before he not playing, you know? All so right. That's hard. You have to game hard. You have hard behind it.
0: Good morning, Cavell. She said, good morning, team. It's July, my birth month.
1: Alana, happy birthday to you, Cavell.
0: Good morning to you as well.
1: Hope I see you up in the kingdom.
0: I think, of course you would.
1: Yeah.
0: Cordell, morning. Simone, morning to you. And may the month of July bring us all happiness, success. Good morning to the One Morning Show. Have a blessed day. As always, love from Bina Lily and Ashley of Rio.
1: Nice. Pick up the reunions.
0: Nice. Goodness.
1: Yes.
0: Shelvin coming in there. All right, Shelvin. Nice. So, as far as the football, before we get into the game, Mexico looked different yesterday, boy. Mexico looked different last night. They played a different kind of brand last night, boy, though. Yeah,
1: Mexico
0: boy, Mexico.
1: Mexico
0: in the top 10 in the world, I believe.
1: I don't know where we are drawing them, you know. Somebody pay for that when we went to the thing.
0: Daddy, why you always?
1: Nah, somebody pay for that. They was running on the field and turning around and passing the ball back up the road. I was in the game. We pay for that. But whoever pay for that, we grateful. Thank you very much.
0: Money well spent. You don't know who pay
1: for it. I have a clue. All right.
0: Yes,
1: what? I can't say clue.
0: I saw Zlatan saying that.
1: Your mother.
0: Three of the best five players.
1: Who's Zlatan?
0: Yeah.
1: It's who's Zlatan, Zlatan, Zlatan, and Zlatan.
0: Actually,
1: and
0: on Zlatan. The French team, he said.
1: Yeah.
0: France, of course, they did do yesterday as well. So, big up all the French fans.
1: After that Olympic opening, and not on France, boy.
0: Right.
1: You never see that Olympic opening?
0: Yeah. I remember that.
1: Yeah. Or they make fun of the Last Supper and all that kind of thing.
0: Yeah, I was on that.
1: Yeah, not on France. France could go to France.
0: As we mentioned, France,
1: I
0: saw a little clip in here with Mbappe talking about the hydration break. And it was a discussion yesterday as far as the hydration break is concerned. Because I was watching how Sweden was actually looking all right until the hydration break. The hydration break, different things has happened. Like Mbappe saying one thing, it could break your momentum. If you have a particular momentum going and you're pressuring the team, and then it reach half in the half, and you take that break. You gain everybody a chance to regroup and to discuss, well, look, how they realize they're doing this or whatever, change whatever little strategy, etc. Right? And he say that he not for that. He not really on that whole break of the momentum thing because it could kill you. It could kill your vibe,
1: more
0: or less.
1: It could kill your libido. You understand? Trump had equated to something else. You dung inches in a sack of flour, Trump. You understand? Toiling, working out yourself, jumping. And then, tweet, hydration break. Yeah, let's hold on. Yeah. So, if we had an attack from the left now, we had to come from the right. How you finding back that vibe, jumping? You can't build back that vibe. Certain momentum is to maintain. You understand? When you're getting just now, we go come back to the year.
0: Because the football come like basketball now. We had two halves, right?
1: Yeah.
0: Now all of a sudden, we have four quarters.
1: What is
0: because,
1: that?
0: Because they are hydration break in the middle of the verse.
1: What you can buy with a quarter these days? Not even a Bobby is a quarter anymore.
0: You ain't getting that.
1: No.
0: So I agree with Mbappe.

0: That America always want to change things. Oh, it's hot over there. These sides played in Africa. You can't be hotter than Africa.
1: It's football and now, you know. It's not yesterday football starts, you know. Mm-hmm. And I'm saying that, like the VAR, for example, that we get clappers to that, right? Because it, the technology, using the technology.
0: It didn't work for Iran. It didn't work for Iran.
1: Why it didn't work for Iran?
0: Huh?
1: Why it didn't work?
0: Because the man wasn't offside.
1: Yeah.
0: It had a whole next defender.
1: Hey, Iran had a goal.
0: Huh?
1: Remember them had a goal.
0: Meaning know why Iran went there. Iran went there for.
1: Yeah, yeah,
0: yeah. Big, big, big jump, bomb dropping. Look to go and fight in the street. Love
1: yeah,
0: Ole,
1: but back to the hydration
0: nah,
1: break. Didn't
0: go Ole go through.
1: I ain't feeling it. I feel and I feel this might be the first and the last. I ain't seeing this in the next World Cup.
0: America to, or whoever influenced that to bring it.
1: Yeah, down. I ain't seeing this in the next
0: Football
1: World Cup.
0: Football is a good
1: point,
0: sport.
1: That
0: it.
1: Point was a real valid point of breaking momentum.
0: Come on.
1: Because I saw it with Sweden. Actually saw it with Sweden. Sweden was running.
0: Kill the energy.
1: And then boom, after that hydration break, game done. France.
0: Stinking France.
1: Daddy, I ain't know about this.
0: Why if he's at the back
2: now? Yeah, but the VAR overdoing it, man. You can't tell me a man 2-0 making him offside.
0: Yeah.
2: Only because the belly big that making him offside. Nah, I feel it.
0: Yeah. Like. Your belly button makes
1: you
0: offside.
1: Daddy, I see nobody get offside because the belly big then. Don't do that now.
0: Chubby, you have to remember unfair calls is
1: part of
0: the game.
1: Thing? Nah.
0: Like part of the game, the little MP in the referee
3: yeah,
0: eye, all that.
3: I have a problem with a hydration break too because when you think about it, boy. Normally, men is training hot sun, 12 o'clock long time hot sun used to be, and we hot sun still not hot sun in it.
1: That's
3: but what
1: I'm
3: saying is, them men is be training in some kind of atmosphere, you understand? Them different. So, that hydration thing, yeah, that pulling on the whole game, as you say, when the momentum up, pressure, and they break it to the hydration.
1: Sweden was looking all right. I ain't saying they would have beat France, don't get me wrong, but it was looking all right until the hydration break. Whatever adjustments they make. After that hydration, that was it, bro. Game
0: Trumpet,
1: over.
0: It have people working 8 hours a day on for minimum wage,
1: with no
0: right? With 1 hour lunch for 8 hours of the day, Trumpet. Some of them is get a half an hour of freedom before the boss come and start to fight them. 8 hours for minimum wage. You trying to tell me you gain millions of dollars to be a professional footballer and you can't run for 90 minutes
1: Daddy,
0: without...
1: Why you had to do that?
0: Huh?
1: Why you had to
0: without
1: do
0: drinking
1: that?
0: Water for to,
1: you will get water, boy. We pelt water for
0: that
1: you.
0: That's all.
1: You will get water, you go be high.
0: Suck spit, do some, lick your face, right, some kind of thing. You're a young fella. You can't run for 90 minutes without drinking water and all that money you have.
1: Hey, I ain't doing that.
0: Huh?
1: Right?
0: Trump, give me that money and
4: good
0: see how long
4: morning,
0: I run
4: good morning.
0: For.
4: I'm here early today. Anyway, I saw a video on Facebook saying that the whole purpose of that hydration break was to kill people with ads.
1: Yep.
4: It's a money-making thing. It's not about concern for the players.
1: Of course.
4: I don't know if it's true.
1: Nah,
0: excellent.
1: Because you're right. Because you're right. It's Luda Salimi is just... And get
0: which is why the NBA is in.
1: Oh, right.
0: Quarters for the same reason.
1: For the reason. Now, let them just go to ads for everything. Let's take a timeout as ads. Everything.
0: Yes.
1: It's more money. And
0: more money.
1: I ain't.
0: The root of all evil, the love of money. It will mash up everything.
1: But I rate Mbappe for really coming out and saying that, you know, I ain't find a hydration break.
0: Mbappe better watch what he talking, eh?
1: If you look, hey,
0: you get
1: bro,
0: a video.
1: Bro, bro, you gotta understand that.
0: What are you rocking me up for?
1: Football
0: yeah,
1: different.
0: Chocolate blue.
1: Different.
0: What is this
1: lock
0: for?
1: Up Mbappe. No.
0: See, Mbappe, we are here under conspiracy.
1: No. That ain't happening.
0: To upset FIFA.
1: That ain't happening. But I think, that I don't think it might. I think it was a nice financial experiment for this World Cup. And I'm seeing it going forward, though. And I'm seeing it going
0: what
1: forward.
0: What is that?
1: The hydration break. I ain't seeing it going forward.
0: Me seeing it going forward.
1: But this way, it is. That started so. All right, let me hear what Shelvin's saying and let me trot on into... Man and woman back now, because I know you like that man to woman thing.
5: Good morning, Chumpet, Tim.
0: Boy.
5: Who in the studio with already? I don't know who it is.
1: Reza,
5: I don't know if
1: Reza.
5: The boy come back. Elon. Or Reza there or Tony. Well, I just want to tell Ole something. Ole see the guards are changing. Ole see the guards changing. Ole careful, you know.
1: Footballer straight up. I think it's football you're talking about.
0: It better be football you're talking about because
1: you know you like to talk in parables.
0: Me and talking about nothing else goes to the car and change and
1: no, brother. Me?
0: Me?

0: enough for them to send me sit down for 2 weeks. I cast it on me for 2 weeks, you know. Me? Down there, and then look at the...
1: Huh? It's not a water break.
0: It definitely had no hydration break, eh?
1: Hydration break.
0: The boss! Testy wine! You get some water there, the boss!
1: Trump and me ain't making no joke now. That's my nightmare. Inside
0: that
1: day.
0: If it's one thing, the damn end. The damn real... Real freedom, them thing, you know.
1: Nah.
0: It's a real thing I would tell Karen. Karen, nah, boy, we don't say that on air. Now. We don't say it. That one thing I say, hey, dog, we walk in. You know how to tell me that.
1: Yeah, to tell me, brother. Out of respect, too, you know what I mean? Full respect to you, but I am. It ain't gonna be good, boy.
0: Yeah, not gonna pretty at all, boy.
1: First things first, I'm looking to loosen all my bubbles. As that silver bracelet meet flesh, I look at it, yeah.
0: Go on, boy.
1: With a little aftershock too, eh? Like a little quick.
0: Oh, go on, boy.
1: Yeah.
0: No.
1: Tip off me. Huh?
0: Nah, no.
1: Me?
0: They ain't gonna have to say what happened. They don't know.
1: Nah, Trumpet.
0: It's alright.
1: Hearts go out, yes. Hearts go out.
0: Yeah,
1: if
0: yeah,
1: you know, you
0: yeah,
1: know.
0: Yeah, yeah. Let me just shut up.
1: All sympathies due. Say a prayer too.
0: Let's hear from you. Let's hear God from you this morning.
2: The numbers don't lie.
1: Really mean
2: give
1: it.
2: Us your view. 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
0: Interesting story of dancehall star Spice.
1: Spice?
0: Yes, dancehall artist Spice made these viral waves during an appearance on Cam Newton's Funky Friday podcast. The Jamaican superstar stated that she's currently dating two men simultaneously and explicitly refers to them as her boy toys. Because she acts as the financial backbone of these setups.
1: Them fellas broke.
0: She openly admitted to controlling their schedules and daily actions. Spice explained her relationship philosophy using a few key points. She believes that whoever pays the bills naturally makes the rules in a relationship. She noted that men have historically used financial leverage to control women, so she is simply flipping the script by providing her partners with a set stipend. She treats the arrangement with a level of authority that gives her the final say. The episode has sparked massive debates across social media platforms and traditional media regarding modern dating standards, double standards, and financial power dynamics. As a man, would you be willing to take a stipend of, let's say, let me make
1: not
0: it juicy.
1: Not for Spice.
0: Hold on now.
1: No disrespect to Spice.
0: Let me say
1: but...
0: a stipend is $100,000 a month.
1: Spicing out that to get them.
0: Oh, you think so?
1: No.
0: Anyhow, $100,000 US a month is your stipend.
1: Cartel go out again.
0: Would you be willing?
1: Oh.
0: Would you be willing to take instructions from your significant other female?
1: For $100,000
0: a month as a man.
1: No. They go out to RESPECT me, Trumpet.
0: Hello, good morning.
1: Too sure.
3: Will you eat it?
0: I will, Bob.
3: I am taking that. Come on, you mean? Where no man will get paid for that?
0: So now you're taking the 100?
1: She beat it into
3: her. Where in the shit do you hear man getting paid for that? It's my money and I need it now.
0: Wow. Okay. Wow, boy.
1: All right, my brother.
0: Okay. All right, then.
1: So financial abuse is okay. Both ways.
0: No, not okay both ways.
1: Is that what
0: okay.
1: She say?
0: It's okay from a woman to a man.
1: Well, yeah, because she say man does do it all
0: say,
1: the time.
0: She said for so years it was happening, so now I am flipping the script.
1: Hello.
0: So she has two men in her life. She's given them a stipend, and she has the final say because she's paying all the bills and handling the whole scene. Hello, good morning.
3: Simpson.
1: Oh.
3: Chop it.
0: Yo.
3: Razor.

0: tempted. The kids to my show will be kicked off. I don't care. I don't want it. I need it.
1: Whoa. They're shocking me here, but
0: you mad? You think I could invest for that?
1: All right, all right. Invest, yeah, but you can't.
0: Hold on.
1: Oh, you investing? If she telling you, you can't go out.
2: Remember, you can't spend the money and do what you want to do with it. Eh? You
1: had the finances.
0: That's why I love Tim. Tim for Tim didn't do budget. He's my finance side. Give me good advice. Tim, Tim, hold a little five. But that's on his side. Every month I give Tim, Tim five.
2: He ain't getting it to give. She controlling your money.
1: Yeah, well, he getting tired.
0: And I'm going to tell you, I don't want to partner with you again. I could buy, yeah.
1: All right, bro.
2: All right. Trumpet two man, boy.
1: And yeah, and yeah, remember to, it's not yours alone. Eh? You're sharing it to her. So it's you and her brethren.
2: Well, she does have two tunnels, so she could take two trains.
1: What? So yeah, what? Nah, bro, we start, boy.
3: What will he say next? Tim Tim is out of control on Ojo 961.
1: I ain't even going back to
2: all aboard.
4: Wow, 100, she could beat me whole day, right?
1: As always say, and Baker is the tune, that we real easy, boy. That
2: who mankind?
1: Man, real easy. Two things about man, boy. We easy and we chop it bad.
2: With a little encouragement, we go beautiful, you know.
1: not all.
2: Plenty of them trumpets. With a little encouragement, all they go
1: that
2: give up, all
1: what,
2: back.
1: Boy? Anyhow, good morning. Let's
2: all your back road go be busy.
1: Plenty spice ain't too nice, you know. So I could see her having to pay for all that peanut butter and jam.
2: Nah, Spice is a lovely young, well, she ain't young again, but she's a lovely,
5: I don't see the hard dog grief. He on his side and I on my side. He had nothing to do with me. Give me my money. I want my money.
2: Well, they're paying up a fence.
5: No.
1: Daddy, well, you paying up a fence. You ain't man, boy. Only he ain't we, right? Only he ain't we.
2: Hey, suppose she got the two all your swashbuckles.
1: Wait, hold on, my brother, hold on.
2: Eh?
1: But suppose she won all your two.
2: Chloe, block your ears. Sword, fight, trumpet.
1: Ching.
2: Eh? Lightsaber.
1: Daddy, that could never be it. That could never be it. That is not part of the thing.
6: Morning, fellas.
2: Luke.
6: Just have to say, she's just having fun. She would get to realize soon enough, as she correctly said, that they are boy toy.
1: This is from a man who has a wife.
2: A girlfriend.
1: And a girlfriend.
2: I think it's girlfriend of a girlfriend too. I'm not sure.
1: I ain't know about that part. And not he have a wife and a girlfriend and they don't know, by the way.
2: Two of them don't know?
1: It's one happy family. No, I'm telling
2: you. Oh, they
1: know, yeah. Yes, I'm telling you now. So yeah, he is very well educated on this topic. Go ahead, sir.
6: Morning, fellas. Just have to say, she's just having fun. She would get to realize soon enough, as she correctly said, that they are boy toys. She would get to realize very soon that she's going to get tired of it and the lifestyle she's looking to live is not going to be conducive to what it is she really wants. Unless she's looking to go down the polyamorous lifestyle, she is going to have to concede and allow them to lead in certain portions of her life. Yes, she understands the finance part of it, but I think it's more that she's just having fun.
1: Dimples say wife, girlfriend, and Miss FedEx. That's what Dimples knows, and yeah.
2: Miss FedEx, what do you do? Nah. Miss FedEx, I thought Mara.
1: That's not secret admirer. You ain't no secret admirer, is who? So you ain't know that?
2: I am make this one on
1: yes,
2: one plus
1: boy.
2: Two.
1: Yes, that is yes, boy.
2: All right. John Holmes, boy. You remember John Holmes?
1: What? No, I don't.
2: You can't
1: remember
2: John Holmes?
1: I never hear that
7: name in my life. Kick door.
1: Sirs. No. All right. No. Willie, next drop.
3: Who is responsible for this insanity? Sir, ma'am, that is inappropriate for radio.
2: And you can't get it.
1: That is not appropriate for radio, sir. Please keep those comments. So yes, sir.
2: Trouble, do you hear the kind of song we was whining to?
1: Yeah, and
7: if she fell down, that last boy is not there by double M.
1: All right. Now, I love you. So
2: if the right. What?
1: Tell Dimples stop listening to my voice. So Dimples put the whole thing together. All right.
2: Trouble.
1: Anyhow, moving on. Back to the whole story about Spice. Now, I don't know. As a man, I can't live with another man sharing my significant other with this other man.
2: So because you feel them and her significant other outside of
1: nah, you ain't here. She's saying she can't. She run hey, things hey, because hey. Of the finances.
2: She bro, when she fall asleep, going, run bro, what?
1: We are going with what is said, right? What is said is, I am not, as a man, I can't live in a house, me and my girl, and our next man, and both of we getting our payment every month. And she handling all the bills and thing, and I feeling good as a man. Mm-hmm. I can't do that. I
2: know buffing me for leaving his seat up and his he.
1: I can't do that.
2: He peeing on the ground like a
1: own.
2: Dog.
1: Teach his own. Everybody saying fellas coming in and balling. Yeah, boy, take just give me the money, Rera. You know it is in a woman. Say, hey, you care it. You put on your clothes to go and sweat.
2: Hey, yeah, where you going?
1: Where you going? We're not take a little sweat. Nah, nah, hey, nah, sit down, me, boy. Hey. Well, go and take what sweat wear. You dress yourself.
2: So you can't take that in
1: you say, dog, like, pull me one. You thinking that?
2: Best I unplug my fire and get it.
1: Because
2: unattach it, you know?
1: Because we looking at it. The, everybody looking at the money and say, what, 100,000 a month? Yeah. Spice? Yeah, I thinking that. Until the boss say, hey, rest yourself, let's sit down, Lee. Where you going? Go I going? I going you my band launch. You my band what? Rest, yes, hey. Rest, boy. You ain't going nowhere tonight. We rocking back. You just had a thing there.
2: I will, I will bring mother in the relationship very fast, Trumpet.
1: As a man, big man thing, as a man, you can take that.
2: I can't take that.
1: The digit.
2: Now I can't take that.
1: 100 US.
2: Trumpet, to make it, you
1: 100,000
2: You must spell it out to you, Trumpet.
1: Tell me.
2: To tell you the honest truth, Trumpet, if anything happened with me and I end up a single man again, my next girl had to be totally broken, you know, because me won't hear nothing from she.
1: But then you're doing the reverse of Spice, because that's what she said. Spice said for years women had to go through that, so yeah, she had it us. Yeah, but you ain't going that way.
2: No, I'm not looking at that two snout and pay them, man. They can't do
1: it. It was Rihanna. It was Rihanna.
2: Who? Rihanna?
1: Yeah, it was Rihanna. And she.
2: Rihanna for it a little too big for me. Right, but
8: gentlemen, morning to you and yours, Ojo Wool. You're right, telling you. The money, you're right, you know. But you know what? You see that situation with that woman and what she wants to do and what she's paying for? The candle in the ending or between. Going and cost more than the funeral. Nice. Trust me, telling you. You see that confinement? And was she authorized to tell you what to do and how to do it for that 100,000? It's going to have a headache in that. Because somewhere in that thing, it's going to have a bacchanal. Yeah, it's going to have a bacchanal. So you see, it avoid a headache, she had to keep that money. Trust me. Yeah, me ain't going through that. That's a consequence in it. I know the amount, you know, and it's how greedy people out here. But at the end of the day, that 100,000 have consequences behind it. Have a blessed day.
2: Trumpet, I change my mind.
8: I still have myself and I had a headache.
2: I change my mind, guys. Because when I really analyze the stench, plenty of your man in committed relationship is slaves for free, you know. So it's best you get paid because she telling you what to do anyway.
1: Anyway.
2: For 1995. Since 1995 too.
1: So right? Better, yeah.
2: She ain't gaining nothing. You actually gain she. You actually paying for your slavery. That come like them kidnap you in Africa, bring you here. Right? You reach on the plantation, you boy, hey, Massa, I have come with some chenet and some plum for you, you know. Where you want me to work? I do not have money, but I can pay you in coconuts. You understand? That way you come like you know, Trumpet. So it's best you take some of that dust from Spice.
1: Look, chicken bowling. Massa now tell me I is not a slave.
2: Yes.
5: Right. And this
2: study
5: is where
2: you use not a slave. Thank you, Massa.
5: Personal. And here I say, personal. And your money maker. That is a money maker. That is not your personal. You're gaining your feelings. Come out your feelings and live and see the future. You're not seeing ahead. Look forward, sir. You're not seeing ahead.
1: You say look forward, you know. So you just looking at it as an investment opportunity. But I go buy the bullet for this little while, yeah? And take this money from Spice. Right for a year. And then when it's time to get out, then you can't.
2: One song like Snuggle Puzzle.
1: Come out your feelings.
2: Come out your
1: feelings.
2: What's wrong with
1: you,
2: even?
1: What's wrong with you, even? It's 100,000.

0: But I can't do things intentionally, irritatingly, like out of she, but she would want me out of the house.
1: But then you go get no money.
2: And then you ain't get no dust. So she tell you, go. Well, go. You wanna go, you, my man? Go.
1: Every time you get on bad, you lose a 5,000.
2: That is a dog.
1: Watch me in the morning now. Hallelujah. Hallelujah. Hallelujah. Babe, I did everything for the day. I even went to work for you.
2: For that to work, men's ego has to be out the door completely, which is hard work for most men.
1: Trumpet with modern day man, we're not allowed to have an ego. Once you have an ego now, as a modern day man, they want to say, you what? What's the word they use? Start with M. Some label they give you. They say you mustn't label them, eh, but them allowed to label you.
3: Misogynistic.
1: Once you have an opinion, no! You misogynistic! And your this and your that. And so, best you take the money, trumpet, and hush your mouth.
2: I find your point before was quite valid, though. We do it for
1: 1995
2: and for free, so might as well get 100.
1: All of us are slaves to our women for free.
2: Might as well get 100,000 and done.
1: Yes. To be in a committed relationship nowadays, trumpet, you have to be a slave or risk being viewed as abusive.
2: Wow. Okay, sir.
1: Yeah.
2: Shelvin afraid.
1: Because any
4: how
1: man,
4: much money we just have to spend when we money is them money. And we just don't care to go nowhere. They just gonna kind of way already. We ain't getting no money.
2: So basically, that's what they say. Taking money out of
4: the same way. So we're telling me, if I get paid to get bullied, I don't mind.
1: Yeah. Best you pay me, trumpet.
2: Wow. I realize a lot of men in Trinidad and Tobago are abused and we don't know because...
1: I wouldn't say all.
2: But the general consensus, ladies and gentlemen, most of the men in Trinidad and Tobago are willing to take that $100,000 and be told what to do, when to do it, how to do it.
1: Give me that from Angela Hunt, you know what I mean?
2: Yo, take it from Angela.
1: She a little mysterious. Under them gong and them shiari, I want to see, you know, how it shape up, how it shape in. You know, all right. I might get fed up after a while, but give her Angela. Angela had others too. She write New York and New York win the things. We get extra dust for that.
2: All right, okay.
1: You know,
2: all right.
1: Somebody.
2: That's the only person you wouldn't take it from Spice, but you'll take it from Angela. And that's
1: what. I love Jamaicans, big up Jamaicans, but Jamaican women very, very aggressive.
2: And you can't deal with it.
1: You know, so you're done naturally aggressive already, and you're paying me to hush.
2: It's all right.
1: Best I go with a red woman from Arima Trumpet because. Yeah, I ain't do things. She coughed in my face too. Like you yesterday.
2: She didn't. Well, like what?
1: Like you yesterday.
2: I coughed in your face yesterday.
1: I got all a side visit. So you were the one who wants to cough people in the face on radio? Yesterday, I coughed up in the velodrome there for the kingdom. They're asking me if I want to cough people for the kingdom. Don't cough the kids, eh? When
2: you Wow, I can't get passionate at all, but I got a little too passionate.
1: But we gain abuse anyway, trumpet.
2: So because, might as well get a digit.
1: Because look at it, any man, I'm telling you had to be an imps right now to stay in a committed relationship, depending on who your spouse is, because them women and them coming out fully independent, trumpet, right? Fully vocal and say what I want and everybody applauding that, and we agree, and all right, cool. So you had to go with what I'm saying. Anytime you try to say, well, nah, and put your foot down, you're this and that, and you're malnutrited, and all kind of
2: but
1: thing.
2: But what?
1: What is the word? Right, you give me the right. Word just now.
2: Misogynistic.
1: Wow. It sounds malnutritionist.
2: All right, okay.
1: Right? And all these things. And if you put on your foot, and they want to the ball, but now you're controlling. How are we telling you? You can't go out with your friend and them. Don't mind your friend and them. It's Tifa trying to protect you. All right.
2: Razor, could we go to birthdays now?
1: Best take the money on Shemon.
2: It don't bump to be a birthday song. That's
1: best you take the money on Shemon, Trump.
2: See, when he going down a particular road, so you are saying you will take the money. Yes? Me?
1: Yeah.
2: All right, good. That's all I want.
1: But here what? I could take 75 so I could get a little rebuttal.
2: What you keep in the 25
1: keep
2: for?
1: You keep the 25. Give me 75.
2: Right, but what you keep in the 25
1: no,
2: for?
1: I want to keep my dignity a little bit. So give me a 75. And that 25 mean I could go and play a little football. Nah, I could drink a little
2: she
1: thing.
2: She said she has the finals.
1: No, both he. Look over there. Look, Brad. Yeah, Brad in the corner there. Brad taking the full 100. Both he. You understand?
5: I don't say anything.
1: Also, trumpet, when it comes to... what? Yeah, bro.
5: I don't say anything.
1: That way when she took it, when she took it in...

0: Hey!
1: What would he
2: do
1: next?
2: Do you want to brighten up someone's birthday? WhatsApp the person's name, number, and some information for us to prank them to 799-9696.

0: I'm not in agreement with
1: what?
0: Asking who you're willing to.
1: The price was gaining that money, John. Anyway. True. Anyway.
2: Hello.
0: I'm not in agreement with asking.
1: Deja, Rambachan.
0: Deja, game.
1: 100,000 DD.
0: Is me alone or me and an ex-man? I don't die. For who asking on WhatsApp if I would? Right?
1: You and Ravi B.
0: Daddy, I tried to sleep and whole night while I hear it. Bono! I good.
1: Bono!
0: I think if it was me alone, I might have considered. But I'm not me and an ex-man.
1: Me and Motley.
0: Because
1: they
0: could never.
1: Why
0: you
1: say that?
0: Nah, you're crazy. Why? You
1: see, never, because yeah. Never go back in the side.
0: I don't do that. look, yeah. Dimple Smelly with Mally rated.
1: I don't know why Spice playing. Them girl and them in were all that sort in their life, John.
0: Daddy.
1: I be gonna serious with that thing.
0: Daddy,
1: the only time a girl does tolerate two man is if the two man paying them. At least this is my professional experience, John. If a girl is taking two, right?
0: Daddy.
1: It's because the two man is contributing to her lifestyle. Not the other way around. No girl ain't paying for no two man to harass she twice for the day you had to perform for two. Then again, she's in control. So when she next

0: any more trouble. What them fellas have to do? Israeli sword fighting day.
1: Daddy, go on, boy.
0: Israeli pita and pan.
1: All right.
2: Who is responsible for this insanity? Sir, ma'am, that is inappropriate for radio.
0: Schwartz buckle in the gullet. You understand? Pirates of the Caribbean. Jack and Sparrow. It's around Gene slinger. And Dinah.
1: Don't put slinger in this. Leave slinger out of this.
0: Huh?
1: Leave slinger out of this, right?
0: What do you mean?
1: All right, good. Asking if it's you and Paris. No, I'm not doing it. I would consider it. If it was me alone, I would have considered it. He's saying, I don't know. But all I'm saying is, and for whom? Nisi Boss. If Nisi Boss tell me,
0: Nisi Boss?
1: Under 100? I doing it for $100. Not even $100. Me $100. Again, food and
0: if it's me and our next man jump, but the next man has to be Mute. It's my turn, boy. Hush!
3: Mute again! You get Mute in the room for the locker!
0: Mute in the room with Spice.
3: She beat it!
0: Give me one of Spice song, there. Which one of Spice song?
1: Where's the one running really with Alkaline?
0: Give me a Spice day, Reza.
1: Pull that Spice day.
0: Pull that Spice day.
1: And I Mute in the room. Mute in the room there with Spice.
3: Mute, come back here.
0: No, Spice, stop. He running from Spice like speed.
3: Oh, God, hey.
0: Mute is the brother. Mute, we just catching some kicks. Do go and pull here.
1: Pull that Spice out, sir. Eh? Oh, God.
0: They want to pull no Spice.
1: He don't want to
0: be. He want to be part of it. Reason
1: I
0: out.
1: Feel home, he tell him. Hey, when them fellas them going
0: stay
1: on the road,
0: that,
1: just stay out of them. You see, when they go down that road, stay out of them and that canker, I don't go down with them.
0: I feel right? Reason is dream, homie.
3: Homie, no!
1: I'm waiting for a number here.
3: So that's funny, man! I'm
1: waiting for a number.
0: I would have said Shakira, but she get a little old, but I don't know, boy. That belly here whining again.
1: No, but locally, somebody who...
0: Locally, boy?
1: I would willingly take that 100 from.
0: Nicey, boss. Oh, boy. You see, the thing about this trumpet, who go want to give? They don't have it to give.
1: But that is it.
0: They don't have it to give. That is it. That have it. Them is setting up the TRS drive.
4: Richard, please turn off Karen, Mike. Keep overdoing it. I am bowling in my car.
0: Eh? If it's me and the next one.
1: The habit to give, that the whole thing. The idea behind it is the habit to give. The habit. They ain't hand to mouth.
0: What's
1: the
0: name
1: habit
0: of my partner who went on the hunger strike again?
1: Kublal Singh.
0: It had to be me and he Trump.
1: Why? But he
0: hungry.
1: Eating. Now, but he eating now. He eating
0: pick
1: now.
0: Him up. Win?
1: Yeah, but he eating now. So what you're saying is the other person had a. The other person had a no performance there.
0: Yeah. Something gotta be wrong with them now. That'll be a, I had to have an unfair advantage. You know that kind of your trumpet? Like if you're taking rule, call Tim Tim, present miss. Soup Matt, I shall,
1: I shall. Hey, I'm not doing that.
0: It have a drop. Look the drop there.
1: Yeah, I'm not even playing the drop.
0: What with it? There's not a touchscreen?
1: Daisy, what I'm talking about is
3: ow!
1: This one is what I'm talking about.

0: Me body does a wine and a boom boom boom.
1: Can see the boom
0: boom boom boom boom.
2: Can see that?
1: Can see the boom boom boom.
2: Can see that? Boom boom boom boom boom boom.
1: When is she firm? When is she rest that on me?
2: Rest that on Muti.
1: On the Muti, on the eggs.
2: Muti, chest strap it.
3: Yeah, all right, now you see where you do it. Nah, ain't like we do this. You're going a little too far. Let me come outside. Let me just see if I get a phone number for that. You know, nah. Yeah. When they start to go down that road, there, I ain't like that.

0: I don't have the numbers. All right, so we don't have the number for the birthday call. All right.
1: Oh, so how we gonna call them?
0: Well, she just wants a shout. She don't have the numbers.
2: Shout.
0: All right. So happy birthday to Barbara Joseph and Kareem Coffey. Happy birthday to you both.
1: Wow.
0: She asking if the next man is Chester. Karen, do not. If you do that, don't do that. Don't do that. Don't do that.
1: How
0: boy.
1: You going though? I never remember now.
0: I hope
1: Chester's okay.
0: I hope he's okay.
1: Right. Big up yourself, Chester.
3: You saying that a woman doesn't want two men in her life, the only reason behind that is because she doesn't want to raise her body count, as well as she doesn't want the stigmata of being called a hoe. But believe you
0: sir,
3: women can handle way more than you could show.
0: Sir, let me tell Ollie something. All right, Ollie going a little too far. Let me play this first.
4: Who is responsible for this insanity? Sir, ma'am, that is inappropriate for radio.
0: Let me watch our levels and remember that we are on air, all right?
1: Chloe, listen.
0: Yeah, let me watch the levels. All right, my brother? Loving the house all the time. Yeah, let me do that. Chloe is right here.
1: Chloe, the back to the ball.
5: What's
0: that song? Chloe is here with us, all right?
1: Yeah.
0: So let's not do that.
1: No, okay? But I'm to answer tool man. I wasn't talking about the in-action ability, like, you know, in the act. I know Shabba sing about that, you understand? That car dead, right? Man could do, say what they want, woman could handle wherever man had to get shot. One man, two man, three man. I just saying, on an everyday basis now, not on the Dr. Foil basis, on an everyday basis, them, we just feel for, some of we just feel for them more than them just feel for me, you know, and plenty of them in really had the energy sure. For one farm or two.
0: Right.
1: So, I feel it's a gimmick to do exactly what is going on right now.
0: To get out that viral moment.
1: Yeah.
0: So,
1: like when they say Nicki Minaj had like woman and all them kind of things, she had now come out because that whole LGBTQ thing was trending back then, you know. That kind of thing. So right now Neo is trending with the Polytechnic seaplane name and the Poly Pirate and the Poly Pocket.
0: You have any birthday shouts?
1: Huh?
0: I want to say happy birthday to Shanda Reds.
1: So, yeah.
0: Happy birthday to you. Happy birthday to George. Chris, happy birthday. Okay. Vanessa, happy birthday to you. Hey, look at Arnold Roach. Happy birthday to Arnold Roach. Arnold, yes. Big up Arnold. Crystal and Nicole Smith, happy birthday to you all. Hope you enjoy your day today.
1: Happy birthday to Omar Hadid, buddy. Happy birthday to you. Penny Love, V. Hey, today's V's birthday. Happy birthday to Vinik.
0: Hey, V. All right, big up V.
1: Yeah, V Sunshine. Vinik is your name, right? Happy birthday to you. Crystal Love, happy birthday to you. Shay Daniel, happy birthday to you. Ronald V. Max vs. Sammy, happy birthday to you. Leah Boney, Halsey. Hey, Halcyon, happy birthday to you, my darling. And that's it, Trumpet.
0: All right, goodness.
1: Get you in a bubble and you pay me in some trouble. I'm not lying down in a tub. Right, who else I want to get take 100,000 from, boy?
0: 100,000 a month.
1: A month?
0: To live in a house with them and an ex-man. You had to put all the variables in, not just.
1: What's the ex-man in like, man? You got a hit of it. He cooking in the drawers and all that kind of thing. You come outside, you expect it to see spice in the kitchen. You see in Raja. Morning.
0: Yeah. We get, she got the number, but don't beat up yourself for that. She got the number, but don't beat up. Yeah.
1: I ain't feel a water, boy.
0: I'm showing you the age and the name, right? So,
1: hey, nice man. Age of Glory. That is a name for that age, too. Right. Yes. Wendy Fitzwilliam, man. Wendy had others? I know.
0: With not the question is not if the person has the money. But you have to keep asking if they have the money. That's what you are getting.
1: Pandy daughter. I ain't gonna mind.
0: Mikaela.
1: Aye. Aye. Must see your name again? Barbara. Miss Barbara?
0: Miss Barbara done do like glass cell phone already. She done

0: She don't want silence.
1: She don't want to use that phone. Happy birthday to Samora. Impatiently awaiting SEA results tomorrow. Ooh. God's willing, mommy and daddy loves you.
0: Ooh, that is tomorrow, right? Boy.
1: Yes.
0: Ay, ay, ay. So the whole show tomorrow is big up this one, big up that one for passing for this and that. Well, no. Whole show Friday will be that.
1: Friday.
0: All right. We have a good Friday,
1: okay, well, that's it for birthdays, right? That's it for birthdays. Aha!

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0: Rotisserie. 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
1: Defense Minister Wayne Sturge has said that the military-led academic training MILAT program has not been permanently closed but temporarily suspended. He said the move comes as the government reviews its financial viability. His statement came following concerns and criticisms that shutting down the program could leave vulnerable young men without a crucial support system. The program had close to 200 trainees and approximately 50 staff members.
2: The TTPS is seeking the urgent assistance of the public in locating 16-year-old Tia Ramsey of Point Forte. She was last seen on June 29, 2026 and was reported missing at the Point Forte police station on the same day. She's of African descent, 5 feet 6 inches tall, slim built, and has black braided hairstyle. She was last seen wearing a camouflage jumper suit. Anyone with information on her whereabouts is asked to call the Point Forte police station at 648-0689 or 800-TIPS.
1: A 3-year-old boy has been pulled alive from the rubble 6 days after the devastating earthquakes in Venezuela. The child was pulled from the wreckage in La Guaira State, Interim President Delcy Rodriguez said. Rodriguez described the child's rescue as a source of hope for our people. It comes as the UN warned that tens of thousands of people were urgently in need of food and shelter. The death toll from last week's quakes has risen to 1,943 people, with more than 10,000 people injured and tens of thousands more still unaccounted for.
2: U.S. singer Chris Brown has been fined liable for a dog attack that left his housekeeper mauled and disfigured at his home in 2020. Following a 2-week trial in Los Angeles, the jury found in favor of Maria Avila, who was attacked by a 200-pound Caucasian shepherd owned by Brown while she was emptying the rubbish at the house in Tanzana, California. Brown and his company Black Pyramid LLC must now pay her $12.9 million for negligence.
1: France were too strong for

0: for Sweden as they swept in 3 goals in a proper statement of intent win in the round of 32. Jacob Zetterstorm seemed to be in fine form as he almost single-handedly kept Sweden in the game for 45 minutes, forcing 2 stunning saves off Michael Olise's efforts. In the 45th, though, Mbappe hammered home the opener in the second half. Olise picked up Barcola in the box, who netted, and the 3rd goal was the pick of the bunch as Mbappe picked it up from inside his half, burst to the edge of the Swedish box, played a quick give-and-go with Barcola and Olise, and swept home in trademark style. Olise!
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0: TikTok.
1: Bomb in.
0: TikTok.
2: DJ of the year. 8 years of that. Come on. Number one song, 57 of that. Who much hit song about?
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1: know. Play, no play. More than 10 gal, yeah. 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
0: What are you doing with 10 gal?

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0: 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And you are blazing.
1: It's a map.
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0: 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Why it for them, why it?
1: If your boss man stressing you out today.

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0: 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If you're not on the Digicel network, hard luck. You cannot win nothing. 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Yes, they have it right there for all your trumpet. Let me do it. Play the ad.
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1: Is this how you sound when you are asleep? Snoring is not just noise. It could be sleep apnea, a dangerous condition where your body stops breathing and your brain and heart are being deprived of oxygen night after night. 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
2: I used to think about immature things. 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

I just send that in writing, but you see on radio. Can't listen to that voice. No, don't let you send it to 799-9696. Send it to the WhatsApp, my brother. Make up a friend to all Paul, boy. 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To all Paul. 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One of us outside,

0: 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I also got some info coming out from KFC. 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So we're going to take a short pause. We'll be right back.
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1: Just 21 minutes into the game. Like I said before, Congo 1, England 0. Today at 4 p.m., Belgium and Senegal. And at 8 p.m. tonight, USA and Bosnia. Round of 32 continues. Great games. Kelly on the beat, boy. You know we are.

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1: The National Gas Company has issued a public statement on Methanex's decision to indefinitely idle its Titan methanol plant, saying the decision was driven by gas pricing concerns and not a shortage of gas supply. NGC says the price requested by Methanex was well below the cost of acquiring a gas and below the rates charged to other industrial and commercial customers, making it untenable. Police are investigating the stabbing death of a woman in Mount St. George, Tobago. Anisha Roberts was found fatally wounded at her home following what police say was an alleged domestic dispute. The military-led academic training, or MILAT, program has not been permanently closed, but rather temporarily suspended. The assertion comes from Defense Minister Wayne Stage, who says the decision was taken as the government reviews the program's financial viability. His statement comes amid criticism that shutting down the program could leave vulnerable young men without a crucial support system. The MILAT program had close to 200 trainees and approximately 50 staff members. Mexico is through to the World Cup round of 16 after a historic 2-0 win over Ecuador. Goals from Julian and Raul Jimenez in the first half helped the country secure their first knockout stage victory in 40 years. Mexico's last World Cup knockout win came in 1986. They will now face either England or the Democratic Republic of the Congo, while Ecuador's tournament is over. And as students prepare to receive their secondary entrance assessment results this week, Prime Minister Kamala Prasad-Bisesa is reminding them that one exam does not define their future. The Prime Minister congratulated students, parents, guardians, and teachers, saying hard work, determination, and character will play a great role in their success. She also announced that students entering Form 1 in September will receive free laptops as part of her government's push to modernize education. So there you have it. That's the news stories trending this hour. Right here on board at the Ojo World.
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1: The National Gas Company says it remains open to continue discussions with Methanex despite the company's decision to indefinitely idle its Titan plant. NGC says negotiations were unsuccessful due to differences over gas pricing, but it values its long-standing partnership with Methanex and is willing to explore a commercially sustainable arrangement in the future. A police-issued badge, ID card, and firearm user's license booklet were among items recovered during an anti-crime operation in Coover overnight. Officers found a concealed pouch in a bushy area of Tulsi Street, seizing a Glock 19 firearm, 15 rounds of ammunition, and the police-related items. Three people have died from suffocation during World Cup celebrations in Mexico City following Mexico's 2-0 victory over Ecuador. Authorities say more than 1 million fans flooded the capital streets, with emergency services treating several unconscious people before they were taken to hospital, where the deaths were confirmed. City officials have expressed condolences and urged fans to celebrate responsibly as investigations continue. Humanitarian groups are warning that Venezuela's earthquake response is not meeting the scale of need, as thousands remain missing and rescue efforts continue in La Guaira. The International Rescue Committee says that the chances of survival are rapidly declining, while authorities report nearly 2,000 deaths and widespread displacement. Relief agencies are calling for urgent food, shelter, and medical support.

0: as recovery efforts continue with limited professional assistance. And regionally, Barbados is set to appoint its first ever female police commissioner. Deputy Commissioner Sonia Irene Boyce will assume the top cop post this Friday after 40 years of service in the Royal Barbados Police Force. She succeeds outgoing Commissioner Richard Boyce, having emerged as a top candidate in the selection process, which included consultations with Prime Minister Mia Mottley. So there you have it, at the news stories trending this hour, right here on board of the Yojo World.
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1: Christopher Samaru, the father of Joshua Samaru, has been granted $100,000 in bail after spending a week in state custody under the emergency powers regulations. He was released from the Belmont police station on a Tuesday night after appearing before Justice of the Peace following his earlier discharge from hospital, where he was treated after feeling unwell while detained. Samaru was arrested on June 22nd in connection with the comments made during a radio interview and charged with attempting to influence the public opinion in a way that would prejudice public safety. Police made two drug-related arrests in Eastern and Northern Divisions this week during a state of emergency exercises. In the Eastern Division, officers arrested a 41-year-old man allegedly finding over 500 grams of cannabis during a traffic stop, with a further quantity later discovered at a related premises. In a separate operation in the Northern Division, officers seized 375 grams of marijuana and more than $37,000 in cash suspected to be

seeds of drug trafficking, leading to the arrest of a male suspect. Opposition MP Stuart Young has warned that the latest shutdown of Methanex's Titan plant is a serious blow to Trinidad and Tobago's energy sector. In a statement, he said the development, along with the closure of Nutrien and upcoming contract expirations with remaining petrochemical producers, signals broader

0: gas company says the decision by Methanex to indefinitely idle its Titan methanol plant came after both parties have failed to meet in the middle with regards to gas pricing concerns and was not a result of a shortage of a gas supply. NGC says that the price requested by Methanex was well below the cost of acquiring gas and below the rates charged by other industrial commercial customers. Nevertheless, the state agency says it is hopeful that a future deal could be possible. And how high will you climb in the name of love? Well, two people climbed to the top of the Empire State Building in New York today, unfurling a banner which read, "When the power of love beats the power, when the power of love beats the love of a power, the world knows peace." The pair reportedly spent about 10 minutes at the very top of the 1,400 foot plus landmark before climbing down to a lower platform where one got on one's knee and proposed. The New York Police Department says both individuals were taken into custody after getting back on the ground. So there you have it at the news stories trending this hour, right here on board at the Yojo Wheel.
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1: I know some of your conscience be a go on with a controversial mix. Your conscience, what you say?
2: I know matter.

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1: Where she get credit from?
2: She called me about a thousand times.
0: What's up?
1: In the morning, in the evening, in the night.
0: Say I just sleep with water wrong every night.

0: Let me make a million in a factory. As you talk millions, let me talk millions. Take it to the next level and score an incredible estimated $7.3 million. That's the Lotto Plus jackpot estimated for later.
1: Boom.
0: Today's Wednesday, right? That is the estimated jackpot for later. You could have the winning ticket, but you need to go get some tickets if you want a chance.
2: Don't settle. Play some quick pick, yes?
0: Yes, don't settle for extra time. $7.3 million could
2: when
0: be
2: they
0: yours.
2: When calling for that?
0: That is later.
2: I'll run away now and play some. You'll get me some money to play some for you, or you're cool?
0: Yeah, no. I want it. I want, yeah.
2: I find like that boot ride like it heavy. Anyway.
0: I don't know. How much you feel? 15 quick pick or how much?
2: Not the 100 now.
0: I ain't feeling to try them so much, you know.
2: Bye. FIFA by football playing, boy. Give me money, boy.
0: Well, I wasn't lucky because I wanted Congo to win and you see what won.
2: Boy, give me money now, boy.
0: All right.
2: See you. Geo playing music, I hear you, yeah. Watch your 11. Watch your 11, dog.
0: Yo.
2: You bringing that thing, boy.
0: Yo.
2: Now watch your 11, dog. Everything. You put 100, I put in 2.
0: You have to show me that you put in 2.
2: My point 200, because remember you further in life than me.
0: Stop
2: trying to catch
0: that,
2: up.
0: Stop doing that.
2: No. It's patience. Yeah. Patience. All right, 100 and quick pick, boy. You must catch them, dog.
0: You want to mix up the thing on them?
2: Nah, yo, I play in yours first, and then I go catch them back when I catch a corner.
0: Now play me after.
2: Play after. I don't see. Like I'll go to a different spot and play.
0: Which spots? Ali Booty, yeah?
2: That real boo, don't worry yourself. I'm gonna just bring back a thing, I'm gonna mix it up now.
0: You have a new one down by Kappa and them down there, you know?
2: I think go by St. Christopher's and them, it have a nice, them have a vibration there.
0: Yeah. Why don't they? But you're gonna come back now and the game's starting for.
2: You studying that? I'm not playing. Mm. Forget me and Chopper does work. I'm going to send the coordinates. I hope you're right.
0: You're on shiver this, yeah? Nah, but seriously, though. Yeah.
2: You're putting something in the lotto, you're cool.
3: Yeah, my cat on my way, brother. Way.
2: Oh, yes, Lotta.
0: Don't settle for extra time.
2: Hey!
0: $7.3 million can make you a champion instantly. Build your dream home. Treat your loved ones nice. You could treat them like MVPs.
2: Lotto!
0: And you could go after your goals. Play the multiplier for just $5 more for a chance to win $1 million today. Today!
2: Is 1 million?
0: Yeah, when you do the multiplier, when you put $5 more.
2: Oh, you go tell me how to do it now.
0: Yeah, the multiplier. The lady just kind of advised me.

0: Just do it now. You're the multiplier. If I give you
1: the 100 good, you're going to end up like ting on them, and end up with ting on your ting, and then you start to play.
0: No. I ain't gonna go that far. Just so I tell you. Nah, I ain't gonna go that far. I wouldn't go that deep.
1: And you're thinking you're trying to cut, catch your tree cherry and never.
0: Who's the man who say? who's the man that say take the planet money and go?
1: No, I can't say that.
0: And go in the casino?
1: I can't say that. That's serious, man.
0: And don't show me that story, right?
1: Nah, I don't know about that story. What are you talking about?
0: Boy, a driver, a courier, however you want to call it. Like, he take the people and them money and went to the casino. He tried them. He realized, ooh, I lost a nine. And like, he gone again and lost a whole lot more than nine.
1: This is news to me. First time I'm hearing this.
0: You're dumb, you nasty. You're dangerous, bad in the dumb. You know what? You know what I'm talking
1: no,
0: about?
1: No, no, no.
0: You know what I'm talking about? Yeah, boy. No. I didn't realize that.
1: Tell me more, Charles.
0: No, I not say no more. Tell me more. What's you're going on right now these days? Like, tell me more.
1: Tell me more. What's what you talking about, sir?
0: If you can't talk in the confines, we only not sure really. Everybody can
1: be good, no, brother. No. I really don't understand what you're saying. I'm just trying to understand, yeah.
0: Remember, winners always play Lotto Plus.
1: Bob.
0: That's what it is. $7.3 million can be yours. Jackpot. Bingo.
1: Gio, yeah, what you see? There's only money song coming down the line here. I want to feel like I have real money in my pocket.
0: Yeah.
1: You
0: know what? Yeah.
1: And I wait to end it off with the big one, too.
0: Let me call it.
1: The funky man. That like off.
2: Yeah,
1: Siphon cards on here. I know that, yeah.
2: Like creative
1: too. I tell it here.
0: What you say this song? You only call me when you are?
1: When you're low on cash.
3: Yeah, you call me when you're low on cash.
0: You only call me when you're low on cash.
1: Yeah.
3: Swiping cards and stacking chips.
1: Yeah, boy. Oh, you only call me when you're low on cash.
3: Yeah.
1: You never ask how my day going.
0: And?
1: You want $400? Money song coming on the bed here now. Money, 10 people edgy.

0: forever você. Mano,
1: I'm telling you, ain't nobody gonna take
0: you seriously. Yeah, man, hold you.

0: Big money popping anywhere we go. Big money popping anywhere we go. Big money popping anywhere we go. Big money popping. Bang of them there. Dog scam of them there. Me a tell you say the shell of them there.
1: All you careful, eh? The sun is rising.
2: Yeah.
1: No. On the only thing.
2: Now we done.
1: All you? I'm just telling all you. Scamming on the rise, eh? No, real. All you? All right.
2: It has looked like you're getting through to the start and then there's boom, the bag in here.
1: All you careful, eh?
2: All right.
1: Careful.
0: I don't know where the thing go, man.
1: How the thing go?
2: Yeah, man. How the thing go?
1: All right.
0: Big money popping anywhere we go.
2: Sir, could everyone remain seated?
0: Big money popping anywhere we go.
2: Is there a
1: on the plane?
2: Yeah.
0: You're
1: coming back home, eh?
0: Hustlers and them.
2: Could everyone remain seated?
0: Nine-eight,
2: could you come to the front?
0: Hustlers and them.
1: Yeah, somebody with him.
2: Yeah.
1: Somebody with him.
2: Let's be the friend, boy.
0: Hustlers and them.
2: You remember if you're from out there, they're dealing with their friends.
0: We
2: ask everyone to remain seated.
0: Real
2: I know what this is.
0: Yo,
2: what that is on the wing?
0: Big money popping anywhere we go. Big money popping anywhere we go. Big money popping anywhere we go. Big money popping.

0: Nah, be out of here again.
1: Yeah, but by that man really talk the mix, so say I might not the talent like you.
2: Don't
0: give him
2: the song. You didn't give him the song.
1: That man, I didn't tell him to put it at the end. Give him a phone now, please. I'm begging you. I'm begging you. Have a little bit of integrity now.
3: You requested this song, but the way I presented it
2: is it's two different things. It's two different
1: things. He's a dog with
2: mints.
1: No. Your neck purple.
4: Big money popping in the room, go. Big money popping in the room, go. Big money popping in the room, go.
5: DJ Gio. Oh. Big money.

0: Elias, you see him? Sanjay say you see him, boy, ding, boy.
1: Nah, but we are meeting.
0: Yeah, man. That's what we always say. I was in a meeting.
1: Yeah, that boy, yeah, you should be
0: with him,
1: man.
0: Sanjay was looking like a meeting.
1: Brand manager, sir, man.
0: Sanjay, boy, big up Orlando family, locked in tight. Good vibes. 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
2: I like what you tell me, boy.
0: What's that?
2: I take my time and I do the little content.
0: What you tell you?
2: Tell him, he looking like he never wipe my camera.
3: That look like him.
2: Nah.
3: Don't do that, so I don't mind.
0: Man, see, he looking like he never wipe my
3: camera. I'm glowing.
0: Nah, you're more there in the excitement. He studied that.
3: Yeah, he just think I'm just.
0: Yeah, remember, he's just.
2: I tried to pay into the world, my ungrateful boy. See, looking like he never.
0: That's a good one.
2: See, glowing, boy.
0: I see that one coming.
2: Yeah, that one show more, boy. I cool, I take better than
0: again. Yeah,
2: I done.
0: Nothing for the socials.
2: Yeah, cool. Try to show Tony that we're doing the thing, my boy. Yeah, like, I gotta tell him, like, not cool.
0: But with Tony, boy, I find Tony quieter though.
2: Nah, they say Tony, real, like, in this side for the football, boy.
3: Yeah, boy, yeah, he's in the football mood.
0: Right, he really want nobody throw him off. Yeah. Kind of wobby in his own.
2: We're saying, Gio, he in the football mood?
3: Yeah,
0: but he'll get sick just now because Spain ain't playing online now.
2: Yeah. He's a Spain, man?
0: Yeah.
3: Yes, boy, yeah,
0: he's Spain. He's Spain.
2: Well, Yamal Energy World Cup yet. He's still anyway.
0: Wow. Wow. Nah, he on Spain. When he ready, he's trying to play like he coming to Argentina way too.
2: I was watching him. Nah, no way.
0: I'm telling you, Tony's Spain.
2: I know Tony's Spain. He's a Spaniard.
0: Yeah. All right, we'll take a little break. Damien just walked in.
2: Hey, welcome.
0: I don't know.
2: Guys.
0: Yeah. Like myself, he was back in Congo, you know. We upset that England, you know, end up scraping. They catch the tail to be the little African side, but small thing.
4: I backing anybody to be the oppressors, boy.
0: The oppressors. That argument right through.
4: Backing anybody to be the oppressors, boy.
0: Yeah, boy. One exception, though.
4: Then who them oppress?
0: Huh?
4: Who them oppress?
0: True. Yeah, but they say oppressors when they.
4: Yeah, the oppressors when they.
0: Yeah, the oppressors when they.
4: Yeah, oppressors when they, for sure.
0: Yeah.
4: Documented fact.
2: Now we got a big mix there, boy.
0: Yeah, we just carrying on, you know. Balling and screaming, boy.
4: Shouted.
2: He was getting on like mother, good son.
0: Argument, ending.
2: We landed chopper in Congo, boy.
0: Yeah.
2: Have to run out of it.
4: Hopefully they could beat Belgium. Belgium is a big oppressor, you know?
0: Yes, boy.
4: Belgium is a big colonizer, boy.
0: We need to beat Belgium, boy.
4: One of them African teams have to come out, boy.
2: It ain't looking good.
4: Yeah. And they could beat that Belgium team in good.
0: Congo had them, you know, boy.
4: Nah, but I know them gonna last 90.
0: Yeah, don't go say any same thing.
4: And I did. I

0: like the real lad. I'm trying to get tired.
1: Don't try to tell me, Charlie, let any emotions get the better here.
0: You see how you're getting on? I cannot watch for you. See, I leave yesterday. I didn't see how you're getting on.
2: I had to leave, boy.
0: And I tell you, I shouldn't leave home.
2: Boy, when I the see, little boy that watch football in that kind of dancy kind of way.
0: When
2: boy.
0: I see that amalgamation yesterday, Brigo.
2: Nah.
0: Sing. He was calm yesterday. If you see him,

0: Daddy Nigel, how did
1: before the half even start, I done on my shit. Before the first half done, I was done home by.
2: What they call in here?
1: Sprinter.
2: You getting all, like the FIFA boss?
1: Yeah, all that too. Oh, nah, let's be too much of me, boy.
2: Nah, we just enjoy these sports anyway.
1: I have no problem to enjoy any sports. Is it extra?
2: Yeah. No, but I passion. He have real more passion. He have real passion for them African team, boy.
0: Yeah.
2: But I'm not telling them.
1: It's not even all the team player. We don't know what one person on the team, but all the two passionate.
2: Nah, you know a few other
1: who
2: man.
1: You know?
0: We want Senegal to win. Senegal, we want Senegal to
1: you
0: win.
1: You know what El Hadji Diouf and Papa Boba D up on them fellas?
2: Bound to score Wilfred Cave.
1: Bound to score Wilfred Cave.
2: Is the man from South East again on El Bantu Arasta?
1: Brian Williams?
2: Brian Williams, yeah, 90. Now you wouldn't know.
0: What's going good there?
2: It's going good.
0: You start to, you
2: have some confusion, take a few, man.
0: What?
2: Not Damien, I have some confusion to relate.
0: Off? But off?
2: Off, yeah, off. Yeah. Now, I ain't gonna talk down here, you will get real angry. I'll tell you about that off, eh?
0: Story shredding coming.
1: Madness?
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1: Yeah.
0: Real bad girl. 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
1: All right, these are the stories trending at this time. It's brought to you by Quartz, bringing value home.
2: The National Gas Company says it remains open to continue discussions with Methanex, despite the company's decision to indefinitely idle its Titan plant. NGC says the negotiations were unsuccessful due to differences over gas pricing, but it values its long-standing partnership with Methanex and is willing to explore a commercially sustainable arrangement in the future.
1: The military-led academic training, or MILAT, program has not been permanently closed, but rather temporarily suspended. The assertion comes from Defense Minister Wayne Sturge, who says the decision was taken as the government reviews the program's financial viability. His statement comes amid criticism that shutting down the program could leave vulnerable young men with a crucial support system. Sorry, that's without a crucial support system. The MILAT program had close to 200 trainees and approximately 50 staff members.
2: A police issue badge, ID card, and firearm user's license booklet were among items recovered during an anti-crime operation in Kuva overnight. Officers found a concealed pouch in a bushy area off Tulsi Street, seizing a Glock 19, 15 rounds of ammunition, and the police-related items.
1: All right, also seeing that three people have died from suffocation during

0: during World Cup celebrations in Mexico City following Mexico's 2-0 victory over Ecuador. Authorities say more than 1 million fans flooded the capital's streets, with emergency services treating several unconscious people before they were taken to hospital, where the deaths were confirmed. City officials have expressed condolences and urged fans to celebrate responsibly as investigations continue.
1: Humanitarian groups are warning that Venezuela's earthquake response is not meeting the scale of need as the thousands remain missing and rescue efforts continue at La Guaira. The International Rescue Committee says the chances of survival are rapidly declining, while authorities report nearly 2,000 deaths and widespread displacement. Relief agencies are calling for urgent food, shelter, and medical support as recovery efforts continue with limited professional assistance.
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0: know what I'm saying? Outside is back to what it was, you know what I'm saying? Atlanta, tell you about my run, you know what I'm saying? Ass Pluto Banker 21, you know what I'm saying? I done put up half, what's done is done, you know what I'm saying? Two cars in the back, two in the front, you know what I'm saying? They so down for me, gotta punt, you understand?
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might be too strung out on compliments, overdosed on confidence, started not to give a f**k and stop fearing the consequence. 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
1: Stories are trending locally and all over the Ojo world. Christopher Samaru, the father of Joshua Samaru, has been granted $100,000 bail after spending a week in state custody under the emergency power regulations. He was released on the Belmont Police Station on Tuesday night after appearing before a justice of the peace following his earlier discharge from hospital, where he was treated after feeling unwell while detained. Samaru was arrested on June 22nd in connection with comments made during a radio interview and charged with attempting to influence public opinion in a way that could prejudice public safety. Meanwhile, police made two drug-related arrests in the Eastern and Northern Divisions this week during state of emergency exercises in the Eastern Division. Officers arrested a 41-year-old man after allegedly finding over 500 grams of cannabis during a traffic stop, with a further quantity later discovered at a related premises. In a separate operation in the Northern Division, officers seized 375 grams of marijuana and more than $7,000 in cash suspected to be proceeds of drug trafficking, leading to the arrest of a male suspect. Opposition MP Stuart Young has warned that the latest shutdown of Methanex's Titan plant is a serious blow to Trinidad and Tobago's energy sector. In a statement, he said the development, along with the closure of Nutrien and upcoming contract expirations with remaining petrochemical producers, signals of broader challenges for the industry. Young blamed what he described as poor negotiations by government officials, asking who is winning from the current situation. Meanwhile, the National Gas Company says the decision by Methanex to indefinitely idle its Titan methanol plant came after both parties failed to meet in the middle with regards to gas pricing, and was not as a result of a shortage of gas supply. NGC says the price requested by Methanex was well below the cost of acquiring gas and below the rates charged to other industrial and commercial customers. Nevertheless, the state agency says it is hopeful that a future deal could be possible. And how high would you climb in the name of love? Two people climbed the top of the Empire State Building in New York today, unfurling a banner which read, "When the power of love beats the love of power, the world knows peace." The pair reportedly spent around 10 minutes at the very top of the 1,400-foot-plus landmark before climbing down to a lower platform, where one got down on one knee and proposed. The New York Police Department says both individuals were taken into custody after getting back on the ground. Stories trending locally and all over the Ojo world.
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0: 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And for those of you wanted Senegal up 2-0 in the 75th minute. Let's see if they can take it all the way home. Lukaku on the field, so that could go. I think that'll be the second African team to qualify, and no Morocco did. Fortunately, Congo couldn't make it this morning. Well, this afternoon. Against England, even going up 1-0 for a pretty long time in that game. They had England to hang in. England were quite nervy, but they couldn't hold on.

0: 5:41. 41 after 5 p.m. in TNT. 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
2: These are the stories trending at this time on Ojo. The Trinidad Tobago Police Service says there has been a significant drop in violent crimes in the Northern Division, while also reporting that there are fewer criminal gangs operating in the area. At a police media briefing today, officials reported that murders in the division are currently at 26 for the year, compared to 43 during the same period last year. While cops had 16 gangs on their radar last year, they say that that figure has since been lowered to 11. They credit the statistics to target efforts to weed out gang activity, including creating safe spaces for residents to share information in confidence. A 38-year-old Arima man has appeared before a master of

0: of the High Court charged with the murder of Wilfred Robert Madu, also known as Boyo. Kermark Allen was ordered to return to court on December 14th for a sufficiency hearing. Madu of Valencia was fatally stabbed at a bar in Arima on June 1st and died later that day at the Eric Williams Medical Sciences Complex. Also, the National Gas Company has issued a public statement on Methanex's decision to indefinitely idle its Titan methanol plant, saying the decision was driven by gas price concerns and not a shortage of gas supply. NGC says the price request by Methanex was well below the cost of acquiring gas and below the rates charged to other industrial and commercial customers, making it untenable. And Barbados is set to appoint its first ever female police commissioner. Deputy Commissioner Sonia Irene Boyce will assume the top cop post this Friday. After 40 years of service in the Royal Barbados Police Force, she succeeds outgoing Commissioner Richard Boyce, having emerged as the top candidate in a selection process, which included consultations with Prime Minister Mia Mottley. And those are the stories trending at this time. On Ojo. We'll be right back.
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1: My husband, she never stay.
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Starbright and Chucky Ray-Ban is on. Ojo. Ojo. 961.

0: And I'll tell me if I'm no. 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

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Learn from morals and values, Chucky. 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
1: What? 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This is Rocket Price, aka.

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1: 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The heart of the streets. Ojo 961. 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
0: Tune again.
1: Forgive them, Lord. Them no longer the power. Some of them are worshiping idols.
0: The little knowledge that you understand and know. The morals and the values that you grew up with. Pass it on to my youths today. Pass it on to my youths today. In other words. What a start.
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0: When you want to connect with the youths, what a start.

0: As a parent, you doesn't want people to talk bad about your children. Once yet you hear somebody calling your children dunce, something wrong with your child. When I was going through the struggle to see about them same children. But I turn it back to ask you the question tonight. Since you and your neighbor don't talk, and you just pass your neighbor straight, my question stands to you today as the parent. Is it okay for your children to pass the neighbor straight to? Don't even say good morning, good evening, good night. Is that okay as a parent? All right, secure it, come.
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0: Make up the people you thank well for life today. 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
1: Who that say life?

0: 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Which place, but in a fire center?
1: Yo, when I see several my place, and you don't know that. I thought it was a gen, and I think it was a face. But now them find out, them have got change them dirty ways, because corruption only evil it.
0: The kind of fire you're burning tonight, bad man.

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